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It's Caught With You on Mix. If they're getting it on nearly each and every night and dancing in the moonlight, what kind of dancing do you think they're actually talking about? It is so much more romantic than dancing in the light of my mobile phone. Yeah, it just doesn't have the same ring to it, does it? But the next time you've got to crack out the torch on your phone, Gabby and Dan from The Morning Crew discovered a helpful little trick, and I'm going to share that with you inside the next 15 minutes. It is Old School Friday, so let's go back to 1998 now. This is Stars on 54, if you could read my mind.

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0: Rock Sets, Fading Like a Flower from 1990 on Mix FM's Old School Friday. The Morning Crew with Gabby and Dan back Monday morning from 6. But today, things got a little bit magical on the show.
1: J.K. Rowling's birthday.
2: Ah, yes.
1: And it's also Harry Potter's birthday.
2: You're a wizard, Harry.
1: He's 46.
2: 46 if he was real. I was watching Harry Potter not long ago, and things that seemed magical in 2001 aren't as magical anymore.
1: Yeah.
2: Like moving picture frames.
1: We've got those.
2: That kind of thing.
1: You can apparently turn your light on your phone by saying to Siri, hey, Luminos. Lumos.
2: Come on. That's not the right spot. Okay, so if you hold down Siri, hey, Siri, Lumios.
1: Did your torch turn on?
2: My torch comes on.
1: Hey, Siri, Lumios. Get on my torch.
0: I can't believe Dan's actually came on because he said it wrong. Every Harry Potter fan just cringed as he said Lumios because it's Lumos. And if you want to turn it off, you can say Nox. But there's a few more spells that are inbuilt into phones. Apparently, you can say, hey, Siri, ASIO Instagram, and it'll bring up your Instagram app. What a way to procrastinate on a Friday than to test out all of the magical skills your phone's got. Thanks, Harry Potter.
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0: It's Caught With You on Mix. It's not going to be the same kind of party that the Venga Boys might put on, but this is one for our local farming community. 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
12: I'm Daniel Brewer with your local news and sport. Authorities are continuing to monitor following the announcement that Victoria recorded its first case of H5N1 bird flu strain in Portland yesterday. As part of Sheepvention, the Peter Schroeder Lecture will take place on Monday morning with special guest journalist Chris Allman. Organiser David Robinson says Chris has been involved with his subject for around 15 years.
13: He's done a lot of research on many, many countries' different energy systems, from nuclear to gas-fired to coal power, to hydro and to renewables.
12: In sport, round 15 of Southwest District Football Netball League tomorrow afternoon in what is expected to be wintry conditions. That's the latest local news and sport.
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0: Your four-day forecast for Western Victoria. A partly cloudy day ahead with light winds getting down to a low of 1 tonight. Tomorrow, cloudy, patchy frost and fog in the morning, top of 13. For Sunday, a mostly sunny day but showers in the evening and a top of 14. And then on Monday, showers and a top of 12. Today, Hamilton expecting a max of 13 degrees, 14 the top for Casterton, 13 for Portland and the coast.
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from Daryl Braithwaite. It's The Horses on Mix FM's Old School Friday. Caught with you this morning, and in just 15 minutes' time, I'll be announcing the winner of our Facebook competition, giving away a double pass to Sheepvention's first fashion show in years. It's happening this Saturday night, and one lucky winner is walking away with a double pass to that today. It's coming up for you shortly. Fallout Boy, this ain't a scene, it's an arms race. Playing the best of the 80s, 90s and the noughties on Mix FM's Old School Friday.

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0: It's Caught With You on your Old School Friday. On our Facebook page, we've been running a competition to win double passes to the first fashion show at Sheepvention in years. It's been brought back by popular demand. I'm so excited for it. It's going to be awesome. But it is now time to announce our winners. So a massive congratulations to Tanya Hill, to Hannah McPherson and to Naomi Smith. You have all picked up a double pass to the fashion show at Sheepvention tomorrow night. You're going to have an amazing time, and a huge thank you to everyone that entered. Make sure you follow us on Facebook at Mix 88.9, because you never know when the next competition's going to drop on in.
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0: Heaps of TV shows and movies that embrace the courtroom drama, but not a lot of songs. Blue did it with All Rise back in 2001. Josh is continuing the old school hits here on Mix after 12 o'clock. I am out of here, but I will catch you for a very special Monday from 9 a.m. live from Sheepvention.
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18: I'm Daniel Brewer with your local news and sport. Western Victorian frontline workers will receive stronger legal protections under new legislation announced by the Carroll Labor government. to help skilled migrants and other newcomers settle into life across the region, a new website has been launched. More details can be found on our website. In sport, Hamilton Kangaroos Football Netball Club have announced the appointment of Levi Dare as their new club senior coach. President David Hintem says he's excited to take over the role.
19: Just his passion for the group. He's obviously, you know, one of our key players, and that was one of the things that led us towards a playing coach, whereas Brad, who's just stepped down, was, you know, he had the non-playing role, and we just found probably looking for a little bit more leadership out on field.
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20: Your four-day forecast for Western Victoria. Partly cloudy for the rest of your Friday afternoon. Tomorrow, morning frost on the way with partly cloudy conditions and a top of 13 degrees. For Sheep Vention Sunday, a late shower or two, mostly sunny otherwise, and a top of 14. And on Sheep Vention Monday, showers expected during the day with a top of 12 degrees.
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0: 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Hey, Josh here for your afternoon. I'm bringing you through big hits on the way. Fene LeGrand coming up very, very shortly. Of course, we're getting closer and closer to Sheepvention. Weather's looking a little interesting for it, but it's all right because we're going to be everywhere. Michelle Branch here on Mix FM. It's Old School Friday.
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0: Whatever You Like, T.I. taking you back. It's part of your old school Friday on Mix FM. Your home of the morning crew, Gabby and Dan, talking about Napoleon this morning. Why?
1: My 10-year-old Lincoln, who's a little bit out there, he said he would like to go as a character from one of his books that he likes to read, Napoleon Bonaparte.
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1: And I said, do you know who Napoleon Bonaparte was? 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
2: What movie?
3: Nunchuck skills, bow hunting skills, computer hacking skills.
1: So luckily it didn't get too far down the line, because my 10-year-old was probably going to rock up in a curly red wig and a shirt that said, Vote for Pedro.
0: Oh, my God. Oh, man. Morning crew. 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

0: Leaving you with a scar, Missy Higgins, taking you back to 2004 on Mix FM. It's Old School Friday. And, of course, if you're heading over to Sheepvention or maybe you're just cruising around town, just remember there's going to be a few roads closed because of the showgrounds. Of course, they're going to be closed from 6 a.m. on Sunday through till 7 p.m. on Monday. Those streets are parts of Shakespeare Street, Milton Street and College Street as well. So just keep that in mind if you're cruising around. Just remember there's also going to be some streets that are going to go straight down to one-way traffic, mainly just to keep things running smoothly around the area as well. But just remember there's going to be a lot of kids around, there's going to be farm equipment around, and that stuff's real big and kids are real small, you might not see them. So just make sure that you're driving super-duper carefully when you're cruising around that area. I mean, I know you drive carefully anyways, but just make sure you're being a little bit extra careful.
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0: 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All thanks to Nice Refrigeration and Air Conditioning. Faker on the way. 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Coming your way in five. 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
6: I'm Daniel Brewer with your local news and sport. Authorities are continuing to monitor following the announcement that Victoria recorded its first case of H5N1 bird flu strain in Portland yesterday. As part of Sheepvention, the Peter Schroeder Lecture will take place on Monday morning with special guest journalist Chris Allman. Organiser David Robinson says Chris has been involved with his subject for around 15 years.
7: He's done a lot of research on many, many countries' different energy systems, from nuclear to gas-fired to coal power, to hydro and to renewables.
6: In sport, round 15 of Southwest District Football Netball League tomorrow afternoon in what is expected to be wintry conditions. That's the latest local news and sport.
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8: Your 4-day forecast for Western Victoria. Partly cloudy for the rest of your Friday afternoon. Tomorrow, morning frost on the way with partly cloudy conditions and a top of 13 degrees. For Sheepvention Sunday, a late shower or two, mostly sunny otherwise, and a top of 14. And on Sheepvention Monday, showers expected during the day with a top of 12 degrees.
4: Harvey Norman Hamilton, your local computer specialists.
8: Currently, it's 11 degrees.
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All thanks to Nice Refrigeration and Air Conditioning. Got some big hits coming your way soon. A little bit of Lady Gaga hitting your radio in the next five. Also, Eve, Gwen Stefani, real big hits from back in the day. But let's do one that's a real heavy hitter. In fact, it's so heavy, it feels like...

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0: Matchbox 20, taking you back to 1997, old school Friday on Mix FM, your home of the morning crew with Gabby and Dan. This morning, they were talking about Harry Potter.
1: J.K. Rowling's birthday.
2: Ah, yes.
1: And it's also Harry Potter's birthday.
2: You're a wizard, Harry.
1: He's 46.
2: 46 if he was real. You know, I was watching Harry Potter not long ago, and things that seemed magical in 2001 aren't as magical anymore.
1: Yeah.
2: Like moving picture frames.
1: We've got those.
2: That kind of thing.
1: You can apparently turn your light on your phone by saying to Siri, hey, Luminos. Lumos.
2: Come on. That's not the right spot. Okay, so if you hold down Siri, hey, Siri, Lumios.
1: Did your torch turn on?
2: My torch comes on.
1: Hey, Siri, Lumios. Get on my torch.
0: 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Maybe that's just me. I don't know. 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

0: big star indeed. It's Counting Crows on Mix FM. Mr. Jones, oh, what a song. Old School Friday, we're taking you back. All thanks to Knight's Refrigeration and Air Conditioning. Of course, all the talk of Sheepvention. Can't forget that it's another big weekend of footy and netty. Now, in the Hampton League, Portland's at home taking on the Koroit Saints at Hanlon Park. That's third versus fourth. Port Ferry's taking on North Warrnambool at Gardens Oval. Hamilton is taking on Terang at the Terang Rec Reserve as well. If we moved over a little bit closer to home with the Southwest District League, the Westerns are playing Cavendish at Alexandra Park. Tirandarra plays Dartmoor at Tirandarra. That's first versus second. And Haywood is playing Breaks Home Wallacedale at Haywood. Coleraine also plays Heathmere at Silverstar Oval as well. Get around local footy and netty. It's really cool. And of course, it's a great way to make some friends as well.
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2: I'm Daniel Brewer with your local news and sport. Western Victorian frontline workers will receive stronger legal protections under new legislation announced by the Carroll Labor government. To help skilled migrants and other newcomers settle into life across the region, a new website has been launched. More details can be found on our website. In sport, Hamilton Kangaroos Football Netball Club have announced the appointment of Levi Dare as their new club senior coach. President David Hintam says he's excited to take over the role.
16: Just his passion for the group. 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
0: Your 4-day forecast for Western Victoria. Partly cloudy for the rest of your Friday afternoon. Tomorrow, morning frost on the way with partly cloudy conditions and a top of 13 degrees. For Sheepvention Sunday, a late shower or two, mostly sunny otherwise, and a top of 14. And on Sheepvention Monday, showers expected during the day with a top of 12 degrees.
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0: Currently, it's 11 degrees.
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Going to be playing some good Charlotte in the next couple of minutes. Bob Sinclair coming your way as well. Oh, that's a banger from 2005. Let's go right back. Year we all thought the world was going to end, but it didn't. It's Britney Spears. Oops.

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0: the Offspring, Pretty Fly for a White Guy. And that was my little tagline back in high school. At least I like to think so. It's Mix FM, Old School Friday. And, well, as we know, the Southwest is pretty bloody beautiful during winter. 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

0: Manning on Mix FM. It's your Home of the Morning crew with Gabby and Dan. This morning, they were talking about Napoleon and, of course, Dan's very eccentric kid.
1: My 10-year-old Lincoln, who's a little bit out there, he said he would like to go as a character from one of his books that he likes to read, Napoleon Bonaparte.
2: He
1: wants to go as 18th century Emperor of France.
2: Mm.
1: Now, I looked over at my wife and I could see her head ticking over. I could see her brain ticking.
2: Oh, she knew who Napoleon was.
1: And I said, do you know who Napoleon Bonaparte was? And she went, is it the guy from the movie?
2: What movie?
3: Nunchuck skills, bow hunting skills, computer hacking skills.
1: So luckily it didn't get too far down the line, because my 10-year-old was probably going to rock up in a curly red wig and a shirt that said, Vote for Pedro.
0: Oh, my God. I need to get myself one of those shirts. I mean, look, I don't have curly hair, but I do have a red beard, so close enough, I guess. Morning crew, Gabby and Dan. 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

0: Lanny, I need you now. God, what a song. Hey, of course, your Homer, Carrie and Tommy, they're coming your way in the next few, but I got one more thing to do, and it is this.
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0: 10 questions, 60 seconds, $1,000 if you get all 10 correct. It's your Mad Minute Bonus Question and Answer for Monday morning. What do sumo wrestlers throw into the ring to purify it before each bout? That would be salt. They throw salt in the ring to purify it before each bout. Make sure you got that written down and make sure you play the Mad Minute with the Morning Crew on Monday morning just after 8 o'clock. Carrie and Tommy on the way. I'm going to be broadcasting live from Sheepvention on Sunday from 10 o'clock. Make sure you got it tuned right here on Mix FM for that. But in the meantime, keep your feet on the ground and keep reaching for the stars, and I'll chat with you Sunday. 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
0: Your 4-day forecast for Western Victoria. Partly cloudy for the rest of your Friday afternoon. Tomorrow, morning frost on the way with partly cloudy conditions and a top of 13 degrees. For Sheepvention Sunday, a late shower or two, mostly sunny otherwise, and a top of 14. And on Sheepvention Monday, showers expected during the day with a top of 12 degrees.
11: Harvey Norman Hamilton, your local computer specialists.
0: Right now, it's 12 degrees.
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1: So I brought this to your attention because we were talking about CPR and how it used to be Staying Alive was the song you'd use to remember how many beats per minute. Now, apparently in America, it's Bad Bunny's song. Titi Me Pregunto. Anyway, and you said how you've always wanted to do CPR because you've always wanted to be a hero.
2: Yeah.
1: You've always wanted to save the day.
2: To be fair, I did save a kid's life from a
1: bouncing castle.
2: Yes, that deflated on top of him and his mum was screaming at the front.
1: So I don't know whether you knew how many meetings and how much time went on in our team. This was years ago. Sonda, one of our old bosses, producers, amazing woman. She's not dead.
2: Oh.
1: If you'd done better CPR, she might be still here.
2: I'd bring her back. I'd give her a bit of...
1: Her and I wanted to create a scenario where you could save a life. So for a long period of time, we tried to think of scenarios that I could be in that would involve you saving my life. And then we were like, we were trying to work out whether you'd cotton onto it because you know when a prank's coming, you've got a little prank radar. So then we devised an idea that we were going to get a woman, we were going to get you to do a run around a lake, and then we were going to get a woman to ride her bike off the edge of the
2: this is really good
1: into
2: stuff
1: into the water to see if you would run in and save her, and she was going to play dead. But then we were trying to work out who the woman was going to be, and we were trying to work out whether it should be me or her, and you know it's us, or just a random, and then how would we get a random woman to risk her own life by riding into the lake?
2: I reckon, knowing Sonda, even if she wasn't meant to end up in the lake, she would end up in the lake while doing like a recce for the ride.
3: Remember when you broke your rib on the dirt bike and then she hurt herself falling over running to help you?
1: That's right.
3: Like really hurt herself.
1: Anyway, we spent way too long trying to make your dreams come true.
2: Why didn't that happen?
1: I don't know. I think there was an OH&S issue. I think we had to get it passed and they're like, you can't get some random woman. Then we're like, do we get a stunt woman to be the woman? Anyway, we spent a lot of time on it.
2: That's good stuff.
4: What we ended up doing still with Sonda at the restaurant, in the Mexican restaurant.
1: That's right. She choked on a prawn her life. We did.
2: Yeah.
1: And you did save her
2: life. And I did save her life. And then I found out afterwards that it was a setup.
1: Then remember she cried? Afterwards, she found out she was in on the joke that it was not a real prawn and she was joking. But then she found it all so emotional that she ended up out the front and you and her were crying out the front while having a ciggy.
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1: And it's not just us. We have a team of the best minions in the business.
2: Banana.
1: And the most concussed of all of them is producer Sammy. What do you got for us, Sammy?
3: Well, a few of us went on a bit of a date night last night because the new Spider-Man's out. Hit it, Jesse.
1: Oh, my God.
4: Did you see...
1: Did you guys do a rehearsal?
3: I was going to stitch him up. I didn't know we had audio.
4: I saw Zendaya. Wait,
0: that's the Dark Knight theme, by the way. As
3: well. Oh. What's that?
4: You're not going to care. I saw Zendaya and Tom at something last night. God, she looked beautiful.
1: What?
4: They're so cute.
1: Are you guys hoping that one day we stop doing community radio and...
0: No.
1: Get a network job?
3: Carrie saw Tom and Zendaya in person.
4: No, I didn't see them in person.
1: Oh,
4: on Instagram.
1: My Lord.
5: You know what's awkward is watching the movie doesn't spoil anything, but it's how the last Spider-Man finished, if you haven't seen it, sorry. But she doesn't know him in the movie, so it's awkward.
0: Whoa, spoilers, Kieran. Yeah.
5: That's not a spoiler. That's how the last movie ended.
1: She doesn't know him in the
5: movie. That's the whole movie, yeah.
3: Yeah. All their brains get wiped.
1: Are we doing
0: Would you like
1: something?
0: Your brain to be
1: wiped? Oh, man, please.
3: Well, Carrie said earlier that she doesn't really understand the origin stories of superheroes because Kieran was saying Spider-Man was the best over...
1: Forget this. He was saying he likes Spider-Man. Sorry, we had a passionate off-air discussion about superheroes because a lot of us are big fans. Kieran, not so much. And he said the reason Spider-Man is his favourite is because he's... the most based in reality.
3: Mm.
1: And I said, what about Batman, the guy who has actual no superpowers and is actually based in reality? And you're like, nah, the guy that got bit by a spider and now shoots webs out of his wrist.
3: Iron Man also.
1: Iron Man, the inventor.
5: No, that's boring. But I like Superman because he works at the newspaper.
0: Oh, that is way more reality.
4: That's the one I do know. Yeah. Clark Kent is the only one
5: I do know. He works at the newspaper.
3: Okay,
1: Clark Kent may not be Superman.
5: Oh, I got us a gift as well from the cinema. They gave us all a bag of Takis.
1: Yes. What are Takis?
5: They're like spicy chips. You want some?
4: Thank you. My kids love Takis. Why are we having Takis?
5: They just gave them and they're delicious.
1: What language? Takis Fuego sounds Spanish.
5: I think they're American, but they're like Spanish.
1: Because Takis sounds Japanese. Or
5: try one.
1: Okay.
3: Kieran, how much
4: are you? They're in all the music at the moment.
1: Hang on, sorry.
4: My kids sing a song that's got...
1: Hang on, what have Takis got to do with the movie?
5: Oh, so in Spider-Man, Spider-Man's friend is buying Takis in the shop when Spider-Man sees him. And he doesn't know him because his memory got wiped in the last movie.
4: Yeah, I'm so confused. Kizzy. What's the point of this break?
1: Kiri?
3: We were going to test you, Kiri.
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1: Kieran's one of the more interesting people I've ever met in my life. 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
1: Give us a call. 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

0: police to find who was doing a crime.
1: And how did he get his powers?
2: So, yeah.
0: So something to do with Lois Lane.
3: What's he allergic to? Do you remember that?
2: Yeah.
4: You know, and people use it. I think it's the name of a Katy Perry song.
0: Yeah, there you go.
1: Oh, here we go.
4: So, so why would that be, Carrie? And do you reckon he's from this planet?
0: No.
4: Where do you reckon he's from?
0: He's from planet.
2: Oh, you said it.
0: What?
2: You've already said it.
0: Krypton.
4: Is my memory right? Did he land on a shuttle from Krypton, and for some reason the kryptonite is actually the thing that gave him his powers, but then is also the thing that
3: don't have all that information.
4: Okay. But does he land from another planet?
3: He was born on the dying planet of Krypton.
4: Yeah,
3: and then he was sent to Earth by his parents and raised in Kansas.
0: So who's Clark Kent and who's Superman?
3: Same person.
4: Yeah, Clark Kent is Bruce Wayne and Batman. Clark Kent is his human alter ego.
3: Speaking of Batman, how did Batman become?
2: Yeah, great.
0: No COVID situation? No real bat involved?
3: No. Oh,
0: no.
3: Good one.
0: Okay. Mm. How did Batman become?
3: Started when he was young.
4: Just to find out.
0: I have seen The Dark Knight and I don't remember a lot about it. I know he's got a great, cool car, a Batmobile.
3: Yes.
4: That's not his origin story. That's okay.
3: It involves his parents.
0: What did his parents do to him? Cut off his head.
1: She's getting signs from the producers outside.
4: This is why
0: that's your fault, Sarah.
4: Can I have a go, Sammy?
3: Yes,
4: get involved? Because I think this is why, but I'm not 100% sure. So, a very rich family, but his parents were murdered in a heinous crime when he was a young boy. Mm. And so he grew up an orphan. And that's where his want and need for justice and making the world a better place has come from. And
3: Carrie's going to finish us off here. What city was it?
4: Yep, there you go.
0: It was Kansas City. That's Wizard of Oz. It was Gollum.
1: It's just Kansas.
4: Gollum.
0: Gollum.
4: The Lord of the Bat Rings.
0: What was it?
4: Gollum.
0: Gotham.
4: Gotham.
0: Yeah.
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28: Your four-day forecast for Western Victoria. Partly cloudy for the rest of your Friday afternoon. Tomorrow, morning frost on the way with partly cloudy conditions and a top of 13 degrees. For Sheepvention Sunday, a late shower or two, mostly sunny otherwise, and a top of 14. And on Sheepvention Monday, showers expected during the day with a top of 12 degrees.
26: Harvey Norman Hamilton, your local computer specialists.
28: Right now, it's 12 degrees.
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0: around Australia, if you drive home, the Savo, it's Harry Bickmore and Tommy Little.
1: So this is Ernest.
2: Mm-hmm. Mm. So, have you been friends with him for a while?
1: Yeah, good stuff, everyone.
0: Yeah.
1: Anyone else want to have a crack? No, are we good?
0: No.
1: No. Ernest and Young? No.
0: Oh.
2: Ernst and Young.
1: Yeah, I'm
2: the importance
1: aware.
2: Of being.
1: Yeah, that's good. Well done. Well done.
2: When you say you're going to be Ernest, usually it's a lead up to you not being Ernest.
1: No, it's honestly Ernest. And I've had the chance to tell this teacher to his face because I've seen him since school.
2: Okay.
1: But I think back to it and I think it's the most intelligent thing that I've ever got to, at the time, unknowingly be a part of. And the a prime example of how an individual can make huge change. So my school, I went to a public school, but in a nice area. And when I started at my school, there was a culture of fighting. So every week, word would go around the school, hey, there's a fight in the park. The school was next to a park. There's a fight in the park after school. And hundreds of kids would go and we'd form a circle around the kids that were fighting and you'd watch and it was like an event, right?
2: What? By
1: the time I finished school, so that was when I was in year 7, by the time I finished school, there was no fight in my school. And it was all thanks to one teacher. His name's Mr. Geddes. And as I said, I say this without shame because I have said it to his face. He did a thing which no teacher before him was able to do. So before him, what used to happen was the teacher would come to a park mm-hmm. when it had all kicked off and they'd grab the two kids fighting, and the two kids fighting would get in trouble. What Mr. Geddes did was completely different. He would come into where the fight was happening and he didn't care who was fighting, and he would curse at us and yell, but he'd call the kids watching vultures, and he'd go, "You're vultures," and he'd go, "These kids have no other option but to fight because you're all gathered here to watch them." And so he didn't care who was fighting. If you were fighting, you didn't get in trouble. But if you were watching the fight, he'd literally grab you by the scruff of the neck and he'd drag you into the office and you would get
2: like
1: punished.
2: Hundreds of kids would be punished.
1: No, he'd grab who he could that was watching.
2: Wow.
1: So he'd grab two and drag you off. But
2: he young or old? Like
1: he wasn't like
2: A cool young teacher.
1: He wasn't a cool young teacher. No, not at all. But he'd grab kids that were watching and drag off. And so then it was a case of if you were watching the fight, you got in trouble. It didn't matter if you fought or not, but if you were watching the fight, you got in trouble. And the whole culture changed almost instantly because this idea that there was a fight happening and everybody go watch, everyone was like, I can't watch. And it changed in a matter of months.
2: I thought your kids would have given a rat's ass whether you got in trouble for kids watching. Or do you mean they weren't game enough to fight, but they were happy to go have a little sticky beak?
1: Yeah,
2: but also it
1: meant you're a kid who just went to watch because every kid was doing it and suddenly you're suspended and you have to explain to your parents why you've been suspended.
2: Right.
1: And Mr. Geddes will happily say to your parents, it's because they were vultures who were egging on kids to fight.
2: Good
1: it was
2: on
1: a pretty
2: him.
1: Shameful thing
2: of
1: to,
2: course.
1: You know, have to do. And so he single-handedly in my school changed the whole culture to the point where when I finished, there was like no fights at all. And I just think about it a lot. Like
2: When did you get the chance to see him and say that to him?
1: Not that long ago. But also, I mean, everything's not that long ago in my life now. Like, I say not that long ago, and it's probably 5 years ago, which means it was 15 years ago.
2: Did you run into him or you were at a reunion or something?
1: Yeah. No, I just ran into him.
2: Oh, how beautiful.
1: And I said, hey, I think about it a lot. Again, no real point to this except for
2: the power of incredible teachers.
0: I do think about that a lot. Like, you think about how many lives that would have changed, like kids that would have just got endlessly suspended or expelled or whatever, and then never had a future because they didn't have an education, and then their life kind of goes
2: like
0: off the rails.
2: It's like Michelle Pfeiffer in Dangerous Minds.
0: That's so immeasurable, but there would be great teachers out there that do that kind of thing every single day, and they never get recognition.
2: But
0: for
2: I feel
0: it.
2: Like less and less we're enabling teachers to do that. Like more and more, there's so many, like so much red tape and so much parental involvement, and so much you can't. You know, you wouldn't be able to grab a kid and drag him off the, like it's like, what a shame. Is that, I'm not saying you wouldn't be able to grab a kid.
1: I didn't mean the message to be like, times changed and now it's all dim. I just meant, I think there are people that are pivotal in your life and the way you can think about the world and the impact that an individual can have on a whole, like, my school was 900 kids or something. the fact that one person can change the whole culture of nearly 1,000 kids is incredible, and it's just fun to point out.
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0: 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It's Carrie Bickmore and Tommy Little driving you home.
1: It's not just us. The Electric Englishman is here. Strap in, belt up, and get ready. Kizzy.
2: Thank you so much.
3: What accent?
0: I tried to be the Queen. It didn't work. I'm not good at accents.
1: Hang on. No, no.
4: Queen's dead.
1: Hang on.

0: Rip Barlow.
1: Yeah, Barlow.
2: Rip.
1: Also, can I just hear a bit of the Queen? Can
3: Queen.
1: I had to sound sexy.
3: I am the Queen. She sounds like that, doesn't she?
1: Yeah, go again, go again. That was good.
3: I am the Queen.
1: That's so good. Do more like that.
3: No, I'm not doing more.
0: Would you like a cup of tea?
3: That doesn't sound like that. She's posh.
2: Lizzie's not a chav.
3: And also, she's dead.
1: Valet.
3: Sorry, everyone.
1: I think they know.
3: We
1: broke it to you.
2: Yeah,
1: just then.
2: You're finding out just now.
0: You know, I was in London when she died.
3: And yeah, I believe. Are we allowed to tell the story?
2: Not the one about how Carrie was
3: there. Are we
2: allowed
3: to tell the story?
0: Carrie killed her?
3: The story of how you were on the plane and the Queen had valeted, may she rest in peace. And
1: gone too soon.
3: You called the producer of the project saying, I think Lizzie's going to die, about an hour before. And he said, come home. We need you on the show on Monday. So you got on the plane and they closed the doors.
4: Oh.
3: And then she died. And they were like, is there any way Carrie can get off the plane?
4: Oh my God.
0: To be fair, there's been moments when she had nearly died. And I think they thought I was calling like bluff. But I've got intel.
2: Carrie finally got her just before she left.
3: It was one of the days where they were like, the plane doors have closed and Carrie can't get off.
0: And then poor Lisa had to go on a 24-hour flight to get over there.
3: Lisa Wilkinson had to get on the next flight out.
1: But hold on, in economy.
0: Oh, no. I don't think so.
3: I have further intel for off-air about that.
0: Anyway, what news do you have?
3: No, it's not news. It's, I think, this team has an issue and at its core...
1: There's a few.
3: It's...
1: Which one are we going to focus on?
3: Your WhatsApp usage.
1: Me?
3: Mm-hmm.
0: He doesn't have WhatsApp.
1: I don't.
3: You do have WhatsApp.
0: No, he doesn't. But for all intents and purposes, he does not have WhatsApp.
1: Kieran, I don't reckon you should do what you're about to do.
0: Why?
1: I don't think this is...
2: You know how Lizzie's dead, Kieran?
3: Why?
0: Why?
1: I think this will be really bad, Kizzy.
0: Why?
1: Kizzy, I think this will be really bad.
0: Now we don't
2: need another dead
1: English
2: person.
1: This is one of these moments where we need to use our communication with our eyes.
0: What's happening?
1: I don't reckon this is... going to be good.
0: For who?
1: Me.
0: You?
1: I don't reckon.
0: Why?
1: Well, I don't
0: the
1: reckon.
0: Fact that you don't ever open WhatsApp.
1: I don't reckon. I don't, Kizzy, I honestly don't.
0: What's
1: please.
0: Happening?
1: Kizzy.
0: Something's happening here that I'm not Kizzy, part of, Kizzy, that I Kizzy, desperately Kizzy, want Kizzy, to be a Kizzy, part of.
2: It's Friday. Kizzy, we've made it to the end of
1: Kizzy,
2: the week.
1: Please, I am begging you.
0: Kizzy, do you want
4: to
0: tell me off
4: air? We've got a song to play, I think.
1: I reckon. Just
2: yeah, a bit of R&B.
0: What's going on?
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7: G'day, Sam Fantasia with the latest in sport. Tyson Stengel has become the second player this week to part ways with his club after failing to play a game this season. Stengel and Geelong cutting ties the same week the Pies and Bobby Hill mutually agreed to part ways. Over to Collingwood, where Executive General Manager Charlie Gardner says he's confident the club did enough to support Hill.
8: Yeah, look, a hell of a lot of work has been done with Bobby, and I just have to reiterate, we've arrived at this decision together. I can't fault them.
7: Meantime, a double injury blow for Collingwood following last night's loss to the Cats. Defender Jeremy Howe undergoing surgery after breaking his forearm, while Harry Perryman is set for a stint on the sidelines with a hamstring strain. Port Adelaide coach Josh Carr has slammed rival Victorian clubs for their comments around the future of free agent Zach Butters. Pies CEO Craig Kelly declared on radio Butters was returning to Melbourne, with Carr adding there's a bit to play out around the midfielder's decision surrounding his future. That's the latest in sport.
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14: Your 4-day forecast for Western Victoria. Partly cloudy for the rest of your Friday afternoon. Tomorrow, morning frost on the way with partly cloudy conditions and a top of 13 degrees. For Sheep Vention Sunday, a late shower or two, mostly sunny otherwise, and a top of 14. And on Sheep Vention Monday, showers expected during the day with a top of 12 degrees.
9: Harvey Norman Hamilton, your local computer specialists.
14: Right now, it's 12 degrees.
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2: Just something about you. Way I'm looking at you, whatever. Keep looking at me. Getting scared now, right? Don't feel me, baby. It's just Justin.

0: that door where I sort of started sharing a lot of that publicly. And there, I also do find there are parts to my life, particularly the harder parts, that I'm trying to embrace a little more and be a little more open about it in, through the lens of trying to help other people through that kind of thing. So that's been really powerful. But, you know, it's funny, like I'm still just like a 22-year-old kid sort of trying to navigate it all as well and figure out my own place. And hopefully some of the tools that my family have kind of instilled in me, I want to try and kind of help other young people to sort of, you know, get through the trials and tribulations of life too.
1: I have seen not even just one. I've seen a bunch now of like sketch comedy people online who will do sketches that all roughly go the same, which is there'll be like three or four blokes sitting around in a living room and they'll be bringing out various celebrities' names and they'll be going, he's a dickhead, he's this. And then someone will go, Robert Irwin. And they'll all turn and go, don't you dare say a bad word about Robert Irwin. And I wonder, does that enter your world? Like, are you familiar with just how much you're loved in this country?
0: Oh, well, thanks, mate. I appreciate that very much. I tell you, I'm kind of just running my own race. I have a real cause behind everything. And my dad had this interesting saying, which was, I don't really care if people remember me, but I do care that they remember my message. And I work very hard toward that. And if I can inspire people along the way, if I can be open, be honest, be someone who's very positive, but also willing to say that sometimes being positive and being happy, and sometimes it's a choice, sometimes it's an actual effort. You know, sometimes you got to work at it. You got to work bloody hard at it. And I want to try and kind of be that sort of role model for people. And, you know, if people want to come along on that journey with me, just the other day, this person came up to me and goes, I became a veterinarian because of your dad. And then watching you and your family on your show at the zoo. And I went, whoa. Like when I hear that, I go, that's my job done, you know? So I do feel that and I appreciate that because I'm an environmental advocate and I'm trying to just lead with positivity and with kindness and trying to pump out as much kindness as I can in the world and trying to break the chain of negativity, you know? Negativity is transactional.
2: You do a beautiful job with that. I mean, obviously people mention your dad.
0: Thank you.
2: For all the right reasons, and so they should. But I often think about your mum, how much of who you are. I mean, she had bloody huge shoes to fill in front of the entire nation, raise you guys, you know, be a protective mama bear. She was there with you all the time at everything, you know, which I guess she had to because everyone was like vultures. How much do you owe who you are to your mum?
0: I owe everything to mum, and I think all of the lessons that I've learned and everything that I get to do in life, I really owe to the most important and powerful figure in my life, which is my mum. I think what I admire so much about her is she shows what bravery really is. She always tells me, and she's always used to say this when I was growing up, she'd go, to be brave and to be courageous, it's not about being fearless. We will always be afraid at some point. Life is terrifying sometimes. She said, it's not about being afraid. It's about how you respond to fear. That's what makes you courageous. So I describe her as brave, as courageous, and as someone who is vulnerable, who can ask for help and who can unify people. She is just such a pillar of strength. And it was really her and my sister, these two incredibly strong women in my life that have shaped who I am. And I owe everything to them. Mm. And what an honor it is, you know, that I get to continue what her and my dad started. I mean, they were just this ultimate team together. They created and pioneered this absolute empire of positivity and of conservation and real positive change for the world. And yeah, it is the honor of my lifetime to keep that going. I admire the heck out of her, honestly.
1: 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Robert Irwin, thank you so much, and we can't wait.
0: Thank you.
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5: G'day, Sam Fantasia with the latest in sport. Port Adelaide coach Josh Carr has slammed rival Victorian clubs for their comments around the future of free agent Zach Butters. Pie CEO Craig Kelly declared on radio Butters was returning to Melbourne, with Carr adding there's a bit to play out around the midfielder's decision surrounding his future. Tyson Stengel has become the second player this week to part ways with his club after failing to play a game this season. Stengel and Geelong cutting ties the same week the Pies and Bobby Hill mutually agreed to part ways. Over to Collingwood, where Executive General Manager Charlie Gardner says he's confident the club did enough to support Hill.
6: Yeah, look, a hell of a lot of work has been done with Bobby, and I just have to reiterate, we've arrived at this decision together. I can't fault them.
5: Meantime, a double injury blow for Collingwood following last night's loss to the Cats. Defender Jeremy Howe undergoing surgery after breaking his forearm, while Harry Perryman is set for a stint on the sidelines with a hamstring strain. That's the latest in sport.
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12: Your four-day forecast for Western Victoria. Partly cloudy tonight with light winds and a low of 1 degree. For Saturday, there is a severe frost warning for the southwest. It will be partly cloudy with a chance of morning fog and light winds becoming northerly, 15 to 25 k's in the middle of the day. Sunday, a sunny day with a late shower or two from late afternoon and a top of 14. And Monday, partly cloudy with showers from the morning and 12. Expecting tops tomorrow of 13 for Hamilton and 14 for Casterton, Portland and the coast.
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12: Right now it's 10 degrees.
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0: across Australia. How good is it for your Friday evening? Hope you had a great day, great week, getting you through to the weekend. It is Fifi, Fev and Nick.
1: Turns out someone in our office didn't get the memo. What do I hate doing more than anything? Dressing
2: work?
1: Up.
2: Work?
1: No, I love work. Work all the time.
2: Yes. Pete, did you just say work as well?
1: Work. Oh, no, I love work. Love work. Love coming in here. Love doing comedy, pods. Love work. Big fan. What I don't like is wasting my time with nonsense. Now, we received an invite to the Logies. And I was like, oh, gee, I didn't even realise we're on a TV show this year. What are we up for? Nothing.
2: I was.
1: Oh, yeah. Well, yeah. I've been on some TV shows this year.
2: That's for last year.
3: Oh, Logie, get it.
1: Yeah. Well, I don't know. I don't think any of us are up for a Logie, but we've been invited to the Logies. And
3: we're
1: Channel
3: 7's now our family.
1: Well, family should know about their family members. And what I hate doing more than anything is putting on a suit for no reason and being bored. And that's what the Logies is to me. I wouldn't watch it at home. I wouldn't watch it if you paid me. I don't want to go.
2: Now, you're on the thousand.
1: An invite, generally, the point of an invite is, would you like to come to something? I said no. And then some higher-ups here said, you have to. What's the point of an invite? I keep getting RSVPs. Nick, are you going to RSVP? Why? You're making me walk the plank. Is there an option? Why are you asking? Why, Nick, we need the RSVP. Do I have to go? Yes. Then why are you asking me? Don't worry about it. Don't worry about it. Where I'm losing my mind, I'm not. I don't want to go. I hate these things more than anything.
2: But we're a team.
1: What's that?
2: We're a team.
1: Yeah, we go together. I don't own a tux. Apparently, you need
2: buy
1: a tux. I'm not putting my hand in my pocket to buy a thing that I don't want to wear at an event I don't want to attend. This is the worst possible outcome.
3: Nick said, and I'm like, this is so funny. He actually said a way of getting out of it. Let's dress Josiah up in a suit and pretend
1: Josiah's got, who's his mate? Yeah, what are you, who's your mate?
0: Calibre. Yeah. They'll dress me.
1: Josiah in a tuxedo, it's the new Bond. This man should be in a tux. I should send Josiah along. Did you get an invite, Josiah?
2: Because we've got to go together, no. Cody, because we're a team. And it wouldn't look good if we're not all together. So we've got to go together. Fee will look beautiful. I will look gross. Now,
1: I genuinely considered hiring a small person with a ginger beard and a tux to go as me.
2: I'm going to try and make this sound better for you, right? I'm going to make this sound better for you. Think about this. We go to the Logies.
1: Yeah.
2: We suck absolute beers for free.
1: All right.
2: And then we're doing the show Carl Stefanovic style, because we've got a free pass, because you don't want to go, so you can have some beers. And I will get my mates at Men's Club, we'll ring up Mark, we'll go in there, we'll get a tux together, and we'll suit up, and we'll look the same. We'll get the same tux together, and we can film it, and we can put it on our socials, and then we can get hammered at the Logies Brownlow style.
1: It seems like a trap. It seems
3: if
1: like a trap.
3: If you go matching, can you do, is it Dumb and Dumber?
0: Yes,
1: the blue and the orange tux.
2: We could wear like a nice velvet, there's a green and a blue one. I mean, a green and a red one. We'll wear that and we can go together. And when Fee's with us, I'm going to have the best time. I'm going to sit
3: and
2: there.
3: Mix and match. Nick, wear the green and red one.
1: I'm going to hear people earnestly making speeches about being on Neighbours or something.
2: Probe. It's like the Brownlow. The Brownlow's the most boring night of the world. What do? You just drink responsibly and have the best time ever.
3: They don't let them drink anymore because of you.
2: Oh, yeah, but at the Logies, we haven't wrecked that one yet.
4: Fifi, Fev and Nick's happy hour. 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

0: Happy Friday evening. How good is a happy hour with Fifi, Fev and Nick? And we have had a massive week. Good news, if you are just tuning in for the first time, nailed it.
1: Yeah. Is that your analysis of the week?
0: Yeah.
1: I love that.
0: Yeah.
1: I feel like Josiah's our teacher.
0: Yeah.
1: And it's the end of the week.
2: I hope not. He hasn't nailed it.
0: Hey, but if I was your teacher, should we see how you guys went?
1: Yes, can we please? Here is
3: Mr. Sharla.
1: Our newsreader, Alexandra Bryant, with the Fifi, Fev and Nick Bulletin.
4: Good evening. I'm Alexandra Bryant, and this is the Fifi, Fev and Nick Bulletin. The Australian Education Department is under fire for lowering the average of English results.
5: Live down in Warrnambool, and there was a woman in the crowd when I was talking about Asian shrinking me in the photos.
1: Yeah.
5: And she's like, you're Nick from...
3: No.
5: I was like, yes. There's bigger issues afoot. Don't worry about that. I just thought it was a very odd reaction.
1: Did you know who you were?
5: Yeah. No, she watches all my stand-up. Didn't know I was
2: on
5: here.
2: What's wrong with your foot?
5: Huh?
2: What's wrong with your foot?
5: What do you mean?
2: You just said something about more than...
5: This thing's a...
2: What's wrong with his foot?
5: What?
1: It's the same.
5: I don't know what to do with that. I genuinely don't know what to do.
4: Aviation enthusiasts have had a busy week with the historic Qantas A350 ULR flight making its way down under for its historic Project Sunrise test flight.
1: James Blake.
6: Hello.
1: Walked into the studio, JB. He's also a plane spotter.
6: It was a moment in aviation history. Second most tracked plane on flight radar.
1: You've given me a romantic insight into plane spotting because, as you said, you and Lucy, your beautiful fiance, you'll head out, you'll park the car, open the boot, get out a picnic, and you watch planes land. That's kind of romantic.
6: Yeah. It is a moment in time when the two of you get to realise how small you are. Because she
2: realised that a long time ago.
4: Australia has had a ripper week for snow this year, with ski fields having their best conditions in quite a while.
1: When I worked at a radio station in Gippsland, 3GG, and they wanted to have a snow report, and they said, Fifi, can you just go out to the car park? And we're going to cross to you as if you're up in Dinner Plains at the snow. Like, we're crossing to our snow bunny up on the... Anyway, the announcer said, now, Fifi, we're crossing to you at the snow. Where are you? And I said, Simon, I'm out in the car park. Where you told me to go?
4: Viewing figures recently released from Netflix reveal Aussies' interest in true crime is at an all-time high, with crime docos constantly topping the charts.
2: Fifi literally said, if Fev got arrested, she just dropped me. Done.
5: Yeah.
2: And I was like, what?
1: I didn't drop you like that.
5: Did.
1: I'm
5: That's
1: talking
5: what?
1: If you Jeffrey Dahmer did or
5: something. I'd use it as a positive. I'd go, boys, you better eat your veggies or I'll get murder Uncle Fev out. Yeah.
1: If I do really evil atrocities, I want you to say, that's wrong. I can't stand by you if you're that person.
2: Wow. So you'd want to be in jail for the rest of your life with no one visiting, you know, friends or nothing?
1: Okay, I'll visit you if you become a cannibal. There we go.
4: Health insurance premiums are rising, and with that comes the decrease of regular visits to the dentist.
5: Naughty me, too many lollies. Went to the dentist yesterday, need to get a couple little fillings. That ABC Kids on.
2: Oh, mate, you put Netflix and stuff on, you watch movies.
1: Yeah, I watched a 6-part series.
2: Yeah.
5: Give me the gas. How much is the gas? $60?
2: Can you get braces?
5: No, well,
2: can you please
5: I mentioned...
2: Get them? We won't give you crap. It'll straighten them up. It'll be great.
5: You wouldn't talk for 2 years because you'd be laughing.
2: No. I'm not that sort of person. If you bit into an apple, there'd be marks everywhere. You'd nearly cover the whole apple.
1: Yeah, you wouldn't want to commit a crime by biting someone. They're going to find you.
4: And finally, Australian cybercrime is soaring, with authorities warning people to be vigilant with suspicious emails and texts.
2: I've been getting this text message for, nearly a year. Action required. Brendan, important to take action to resolve your account with Dorovich Pathology.
1: That's a bill.
2: But is it? Dorovich Pathology. Your account remains unpaid and recovers will continue until it's resolved. Your outstanding balance of $69.20. I'm going to ride this till I die.
1: No, you need to pay
5: them. You don't get your pathology results back. Come on.
2: If you want your money, call me.
0: We found him.
5: Dorovich,
1: I know who Dorovich is,
2: but it's who's ARMA?
1: Debt collectors.
7: Australian Revenue Management Association.
2: Yeah, come and get me.
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8: 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Thanks to You Foods, real food for the real world. 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

0: right across the country. You got Lucy, Nikki for your Friday night.
1: Yes, guys, and I'm talking about Etsy witches, which is very prominent to us right now because I actually paid to get an Etsy witch to draw Lucy's soulmate.
2: Now, yes, guys, I don't know how I feel about this still. And she reckons I'm meeting him like very soon. I'm yet to be made aware of that. That
1: I know.
2: Is not happening as far as I'm concerned.
0: Well, it's Friday night. You've got all weekend.
1: True, well, literally. And true. As your word's not mine, you're getting unhinged this weekend. So you could meet someone in the wild.
2: Perfect opportunity to meet my future husband, babe.
1: Well, from memory, though, babe, I don't think you're going to meet your future hubby out. Wasn't he like a bit of a wholesome dude? Anyway, regardless of that,
2: me, I'm like,
1: regardless of that, he is a drawing on a piece of paper at this point.
2: He is. But and he was very hot. He looks like Liam Hemsworth.
1: He was gorgeous, babe. So you've got to keep your eye out for him. But I wanted to tell you this story because there is a girl who lives in San Diego. Her name is Ashley Watson, and she actually bought a soulmate drawing and psychic reading from an Etsy witch as well. And babe, she's bloody found him IRL. She has found her Etsy witch.
2: Yet.
1: Exactly. So the reading predicted she would meet her soulmate within 90 days. 1 week later, she met her beau. His name is Carson. At first, she said that she didn't even remember the psychic thing and was just like, oh, yeah, this guy's really hot. And then she shared a photo of him with her family and they were like, oh, my God, babe, he looks like the drawing that the Etsy witch did. And I'm looking at them side by side and he fully does.
0: Yeah, so, babe,
2: I'd say he kind of does.
1: I would say
2: I'm looking at the
1: bloody uncannily.
2: Right,
0: except for the hair, maybe.
1: Yeah, well, the witch can't get everything right. You know, pick your poison, doll.
2: She's not a perfectionist, doll. She's
1: and also, maybe the day that she drew him, he had actually gotten a blow dry or something. So.
0: Oh, God, I thought you were going to say something else.
1: Anyway, all I'm saying is that I reckon these Etsy witches are bang on. So watch this space.
2: All I'm saying, if that is the case, October better be good to me.
1: Was
2: that's
1: it
2: when
1: October?
2: I meant to meet him. Yeah.
1: Oh, my God, and my heart's
2: racing. And she said
1: racing.
2: To me to put myself in social situations outside of my norm.
1: Mm, okay, that's good to know then. I won't see you for the whole of October.
2: I will go to Central America where there's a boy that I like.
1: Does he look like the drawing, though?
2: 131060, who would like to pay for my flight?
1: Yes. Start a GoFundMe, doll.
2: Literally.
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0: For your Friday night, you got Lucy and Nikki across the country.
1: And this just in, guys, we are apparently in
2: this
1: a friendship.
2: Just hot off the press.
1: This just in, baby, from producer Garrett. We're in a friendship recession, which, as I'm reading this, sounds really, really sad and scary. So between the rising cost of living, high interest rates, the relentless pressure of busy schedules, many Australians are actually struggling to stay on top of it all.
2: Wow.
1: While challenging times should be bringing us closer together, experts warn that we're facing something else entirely, a friendship recession. So people aren't kind of, you know, taking the time to
2: connect
1: with the people that they love. They feel like they're too busy, or maybe like with financial pressures, working longer hours, mental
2: load. Can't go out
1: for
2: a midweek dinner, you know, that kind of thing. Some of the statistics say 43% of Australians age 15 to 25 experience loneliness, which, I mean, I feel like that checks out. And it's definitely hitting the younger generations more so. And chronic loneliness can have the same health effects as that are comparable to smoking 15 cigarettes a day.
1: Wow. That's because it heightens anxiety with the brain processing social exclusion in the same region as physical pain.
2: Yeah.
1: Wow.
2: Do you know what I think also contributes to that, aside from, you know, like cost of living, all those things?
1: Mm.
2: Online, man.
1: Yes,
2: Social media is stopping us from actually going out and connecting IRL.
1: Well, it's funny here. Someone says, it says in the article, even people with busy social lives often describe feeling deeply disconnected and as though no one truly knows them. It's kind of like all just surface level hoo-ha, you know?
2: It's crazy, isn't it? I do think that we are in a very, very unique chapter of, you know, human evolution where digital stuff is so prominent and, you know, we do also connect a lot, even through content online. So, like, you know, people might tune into the radio or listen to a podcast instead of actually maybe going and hanging out with their friends, which I feel like it's a great thing as well to have those as kind of like complementary things to your social life. But it shouldn't, I guess, replace your social life.
1: See, I'm guilty of that too. You know, like because if I'm following someone on socials, I'll see what they're up to. But then if I actually think about it, I'm like, wow, I probably haven't seen that person in like 4 months. But someone would be like, oh, how's such and such? And I'll be like, oh, yeah, she just bloody got back from the Bahamas. Not that she told me, you know.
2: You know what she's up to because of
1: social
2: media. You don't bother catching up with her to hear it from herself. Mm-hmm. Yeah, fully. I mean,
1: it's a scary time.
2: I think that we are very lucky in the sense that we're definitely the kind of people. I'm big on face-to-face catch-ups with
1: friends. You will never have a friendship recession, babe. You're so good at calling your friends as well.
2: I am. But, babe, you know what? Like, fully, to be honest, like, it doesn't mean that I still don't get really lonely. So I think loneliness is very prevalent, like, for kids these days. Yeah, I don't know. I don't know how to change that. Maybe we need more blue light discos. Bring them back.
1: Any excuse for a disco, babe. Any excuse.
2: Literally. Well, we need to be having more events.
1: Yeah.
2: And we need to be supporting events. We need to be going to,
1: well, maybe if anyone is out there right now and you're thinking, oh, my God, this is so me, I challenge you, when you pull over safely in your car, text someone that you've probably been meaning to catch up with and plan a catch-up. Lock something in. Let's all do that. A bit of homework for everyone. And
2: it doesn't need to be a three-day bender, doll. It could be a walk.
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0: across the country for your Friday night. You got Lucy and Nikki. And coming up next, we're doing a little segment called This Wouldn't Fly Now. We found an old TV show from back in the day that might be, let's say, a little bit problematic if it aired in 2026. We'll do that next.
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0: like to say that's all, folks. What's that from again?
1: Yibbity yibbida.
2: And that's all, folks. Is Looney that Looney Tunes?
1: That's Looney Tunes, Looney Tunes. Yeah. Yep.
2: Looney Tunes. I said Looney Tunes.
1: Tunes, right, or
2: tunes? Tunes or
1: Tunes?
2: Tunes or Tunes. I don't know. I just had to really second guess myself then. Tunes. Who was your favourite Looney Tunes character?
1: Daffy Duck.
2: Tweety Bird.
1: Bugs Bunny, yeah.
0: The really fast running guy?
2: Roadrunner.
1: Roadrunner.
2: Really? Mm. Okay, yeah, underdogs.
0: Mix it up.
2: Yeah, good for you, Dill.
0: I was going to say Miss Piggy, but that was a different thing altogether. That was Rugrats
1: the
0: or Muppets.
1: Yeah,
0: right. Gosh, too many childhood memories, guys. Anyway, that's all we've got time for this week. We'll see you again. No, actually, we're back tomorrow.
2: Tomorrow morning, baby, 8 a.m. We'll see you then. Ciao.
0: See you at 8. Love you.
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14: Your four-day forecast for Western Victoria, partly cloudy tonight with light winds and a low of 1 degree. For Saturday, there is a severe frost warning for the southwest. It will be partly cloudy with a chance of morning fog and light winds becoming northerly, 15 to 25 k's in the middle of the day. Sunday, a sunny day with a late shower or two from late afternoon and a top of 14. And Monday, partly cloudy with showers from the morning and 12. Expecting tops tomorrow of 13 for Hamilton and 14 for Casterton, Portland and the coast.
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6: Your four-day forecast for Western Victoria, partly cloudy tonight with light winds and a low of 1 degree. For Saturday, there is a severe frost warning for the southwest. It will be partly cloudy with a chance of morning fog and light winds becoming northerly, 15 to 25 k's in the middle of the day. Sunday, a sunny day with a late shower or two from late afternoon and a top of 14. And Monday, partly cloudy with showers from the morning and 12. Expecting tops tomorrow of 13 for Hamilton and 14 for Casterton, Portland and the coast.
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13: 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I thought of that one myself, you know. 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
13: Your 4-day forecast for Western Victoria. A frost warning in place for the southwest with a chance of morning fog as well. Partly cloudy overall with light winds. Tomorrow for Sheep Vention, a sunny day, but a late shower or two expected after a top of 14. Monday, showers and 12. And then on Tuesday, a shower or two throughout the day and another top of 12 degrees. Today, Hamilton expecting a top of 13, 14 for Casterton, Portland and the coast.
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8: Your four-day forecast for Western Victoria. A frost warning in place for the southwest, with a chance of morning fog as well. Partly cloudy overall with light winds. Tomorrow for Sheep Vention, a sunny day, but a late shower or two expected after a top of 14. Monday, showers and 12. And then on Tuesday, a shower or two throughout the day and another top of 12 degrees. Today, Hamilton expecting a top of 13, 14 for Casterton, Portland and the coast.
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7: Your four-day forecast for Western Victoria. A frost warning in place for the southwest, with a chance of morning fog as well. Partly cloudy overall with light winds. Tomorrow for Sheep Vention, a sunny day, but a late shower or two expected after a top of 14. Monday, showers and 12. And then on Tuesday, a shower or two throughout the day and another top of 12 degrees. Today, Hamilton expecting a top of 13, 14 for Casterton, Portland and the coast.
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7: Currently, it's 4 degrees.
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11: Can we talk about how much Europeans lunch better than us? Can we just talk about that?
12: Sure.
11: Why is it that when I'm walking the streets of Rome, the streets of Paris, even in London, oh, here you go, here's a nice little three-course lunch of the day. You get your entrees, your mains. You get your half litre of house wine for $9. And the straw, if you don't mind. No two glasses here, thank you very much. I'm on holidays. Just give me the carafe and give me the straw, champ.
12: Well, the mere fact that there is a siesta put aside in some places during the middle of the day, I mean, that's beautiful. And you walk around Paris, nothing opens before 10 a.m.
11: No, they don't have any time for that.
12: Visiting buddy Annalise's family up on the Gold Coast, everyone's up at 5 in the morning, walking, jogging. Oh. Brunching.
11: Not only that, you know the worst thing about people on the Gold Coast, they're up at 4 a.m. and they're looking great.
12: Yeah.
11: It's disgusting.
12: Yeah.
11: How dare you turn up for a coffee at 4:45 a.m. or you know, after you've just been for some swim and surf and run, you're all ripped.
12: Yeah.
11: Forget about it.
12: No, you won't get that in Europe, but they do save it for lunch. How do people go back to work after a three-course meal? How does that happen?
11: Yes.
12: Can I ask you this, though, at the restaurants? Because the first time I went to Italy, right, I think the first city we went to was Venice. We went to some restaurant in Venice and didn't have the best time because they did the old, oh, some bread for the table. And you're like, okay, oh, that's cool. Thank you. Go to the bill. We didn't order it. And then it's like,

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3: Your four-day forecast for Western Victoria. A frost warning in place for the southwest, with a chance of morning fog as well. Partly cloudy overall with light winds. Tomorrow for Sheep Vention, a sunny day, but a late shower or two expected after a top of 14. Monday, showers and 12. And then on Tuesday, a shower or two throughout the day and another top of 12 degrees. Today, Hamilton expecting a top of 13, 14 for Casterton, Portland and the coast.
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3: It's 2 degrees now.
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9: Your four-day forecast for Western Victoria. A frost warning in place for the southwest, with a chance of morning fog as well. Partly cloudy overall with light winds. Tomorrow for Sheep Vention, a sunny day, but a late shower or two expected after a top of 14. Monday, showers and 12. And then on Tuesday, a shower or two throughout the day and another top of 12 degrees. Today, Hamilton expecting a top of 13, 14 for Casterton, Portland and the coast.
8: Harvey Norman Hamilton, your local computer specialists.
9: 3 degrees right now.
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2: 3 degrees in Melbourne, mostly sunny for Melbourne today and a top of 16 at 6 o'clock. Good morning. I'm Dennis O'Kane. The big end of town is angry. The new Premier has left major companies out of the government's plan to water down the controversial work-from-home laws. Ben Carroll is believed to be considering exempting small business from the laws, which would force bosses to allow employees to work from home 2 days a week, but the carve-out will not apply to larger companies. The Herald Sun this morning reporting a cross-industry alliance has written to Mr. Carroll, urging him to dump the legislation altogether. Agricultural groups are tipping a bush backlash unless Labor under Ben Carroll listens to and acts on their grievances. They have a long list, including taxes, power lines, and also the state of country roads. Victorian Farmers Federation President Ryan Milgate says Labor has lost touch with the bush.
3: What we're seeing a lot of the early polling now is suggesting that One Nation has got a lot of support, but, you know, what is very, very clear is that they've lost touch with the voters.
2: A third 24-hour walkout by state school teachers in Victoria has been penciled in for Wednesday, August 19. The teachers are demanding not only a better pay deal but improved conditions. However, the government is confident a deal can be struck, heading off another walkout. The US Secretary of State has described a peace deal with Hamas as another big step for the Trump administration. Hamas has agreed to terms of a ceasefire. However, Israel has yet to confirm it will withdraw troops from Gaza. Marco Rubio praising the progress, though.
4: This disarmament deal that you brought about with Steve and Jared's work on Hamas is another big step as well. It's something a lot of people thought would never happen. It needs to happen, but the fact they've even agreed to it is a real achievable.
2: State Agriculture and Environment Ministers have met to thrash out Australia's response and preparedness to the deadly H5 bird flu outbreak. Testing has confirmed 19 new cases in South Australia. Another 2 cases have been reported near Portland in Victoria's southwest. Federal Agriculture Minister Julie Collins says the states and the Commonwealth are working together to manage the disease.
5: Ministers were briefed by the experts by this week's decision to enact the H5 National Management Agreement. This was based on the advice of our experts that the H5 bird flu in wildlife in Australia is not feasible to eradicate.
2: Now to finance, the Dow trading up 374 points near the close, on Australian dollar buying 70 US cents.
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2: The Dockers sealing a top 2 finish to the season with an emphatic 37-point win over the Bulldogs. Coach Luke Beveridge pinpointing the lack of execution.
7: Times in the game when we were in there from a scoreboard perspective, we had momentum opportunities, we fumbled the ball or we mucked up gilt-edged chances and we fueled Fremantle's game and we didn't, you know, cope too well at the end of the game. So it's a disappointing night.
2: Melbourne Storm's chances of September action seem doomed, going down to the Canterbury Bulldogs, Andrew Lucas.
8: The Bulldogs have made it 6 wins from their last 7 games, beating the Storm 36-22 at Amy Park. Moses Leo and Jamin Salmon crossed for first half doubles to make it 16-all at the break in front of over 19,000 fans. But the visitors surged home with 4 second half tries, including 2 late to Stephen Crichton. Earlier, the Dolphins held off the Dragons 28-22 at Wynn Stadium. Andrew Lucas, Sydney.
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13: Your four-day forecast for Western Victoria. A frost warning in place for the southwest, with a chance of morning fog as well. Partly cloudy overall with light winds. Tomorrow for Sheep Vention, a sunny day, but a late shower or two expected after a top of 14. Monday, showers and 12. And then on Tuesday, a shower or two throughout the day and another top of 12 degrees. Today, Hamilton expecting a top of 13, 14 for Casterton, Portland and the coast.
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0: Walk the Moon on your Saturday morning. Hey, Triana Butler with you. Stand by. I've got some Ed Sheeran coming up for you in the next 10. Plus, Old School from a band who had a bit of a comeback reunion and a tour of Australia earlier this year. One of the UK's biggest boy bands, Five. They're up next.
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2: 3 degrees in Melbourne, mostly sunny today. Top of 16 at 7 o'clock. Good morning, I'm Dennis O'Kane. New Premier Ben Carroll is believed to be on the verge of cutting small business some slack when it comes to the government's controversial work from home laws. The Herald Sun this morning reporting he's now considering special carve-outs for small businesses that would exclude them from being forced to allow

0: employees to work remotely 2 days a week. Meantime, Ben Carroll's clean-out broom is expected to extend even further in Victoria's public service. The new Premier has already sacked the Daniel Andrews-appointed head of his department. There are now reports he's turning his attention to other highly paid senior bureaucrats, including Jerome Wymar. Apart from a long list of positions, Mr. Wymar was COVID commander under the former Premier, Daniel Andrews, before moving on to run the Commonwealth Games. The United States President says Israel is very happy about a disarmament deal with Hamas, despite the country's leadership not yet publicly backing the plan. Hamas has agreed to lay down weapons if Israel leaves Gaza. However, neither party has agreed to act first. But Donald Trump says everyone is on board.
1: I do have an understanding with Israel. Israel is very happy about it. Israel helped us. And they've been very good. They've been very good about it. Most people said that would be a deal that would be undoable. Now, will it go through its ups and downs? It's a very complex situation over there. The people are very complex.
0: Parents sending their children to a Catholic school are being warned to expect fee hikes as the education system faces mounting financial stress and dwindling student numbers. Already two schools have announced their closing, St. Pius in Heidelberg and St. Peter's and Paul School in Doncaster East. Other schools are amalgamating to avoid closure. The pounding power of horses' hoofs will take over the streets of Melbourne of the CBD today. Here's Brian Wilson doing a bit of explaining.
2: Today is the horse's birthday, and it's the wild Brumbies that are getting the love, with nationwide rallies calling for an end to aerial shooting and the introduction of non-lethal control measures. Organisers claim that shooting the wild horses from helicopters leaves many animals to suffer. In Victoria, rallies will be held in Bendigo, Yarragon, Colac, and in the Melbourne CBD. Brian Wilson reporting.
0: In finance, the Dow closing up 276 points, one Australian dollar buying 70 US cents.
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0: A dire warning from Western Bulldogs coach Luke Beveridge after going down to ladder leaders Fremantle last night by 37 points.
4: Until we improve our offensive bane and use each other and work harder and get out and keep the ball in areas, we're not going to be a team that challenges at the end of the season.
0: Victory last night at Optus Stadium locks the Dockers into a top two finish. Heading into the finals, Melbourne Storm has gone down to the Canterbury Bulldogs at Amy Park last night, the score 36-22. At the Commonwealth Games track and field, Sarah Billings has taken Australia's first medal in the women's 800 metres since 1990, securing bronze in the final. The 28-year-old opened the race in strong form, narrowly missing out on silver to Kenya's Lydian Odare.
5: I reckon she's going to get a medal. It's Hunter Bell, Odira, and Billings is fighting hard. It's our first medal since 1990, and she had a crack for silver right on the line.
0: Audio there on 7. And that's the latest news in sport.
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12: Your four-day forecast for Western Victoria. A frost warning in place for the southwest, with a chance of morning fog as well. Partly cloudy overall with light winds. Tomorrow for Sheepvention, a sunny day, but a late shower or two expected after a top of 14. Monday, showers and 12. And then on Tuesday, a shower or two throughout the day and another top of 12 degrees. Today, Hamilton expecting a top of 13, 14 for Casterton, Portland and the coast.
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0: Still obsessed with that from Tate McRae, Sports Car. It is music that makes you feel good. Hello, happy Saturday morning. Triana Butler with you. Now, the music coming out of the UK right now, the number of artists that are just on an absolute tear coming out of there and all totally in their own lane, doing their own thing. You know, I feel like it's really easy for people to go, oh, a powerful female singer from the UK, you know, like Adele. But none of these artists are doing it in the same way Adele's doing it. Ray is an absolute phenomenal. That phenomenon. She's a phenomenon. That's what I'm looking for. Thank you. It's early in the morning. Pretend you didn't hear it. Ray is an absolute phenomenon. Her album, This Music May Contain Hope, it has been one of the biggest albums of the year. Everyone loves that album. At the same time, Sienna Spiro is really being hailed as one of the next big stars of UK talent. Her voice, also just incredible. You're going to hear both of those voices back to back on the other side of this. And you're probably going to sing along to every single word. Let's be real.
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0: Old school, Ace of Base, All That She Wants. It is music that makes you feel good. Hey, Triana Butler with you. Good to be waking up with you this morning. Now, if you're a fan of Ariana Grande, yesterday was a really exciting day. It was a really big day. Her brand new album, Petal, came out yesterday. And in really exciting news for people who really want to see Ariana Grande succeed, this is the first time she's released music on her own record label. So she's been with Republic Records up to this point in her career. But with this release, she's now created her own record label called Baby Doll Music. And you might remember a couple years ago, Taylor Swift was going through that whole thing where she didn't own her masters and she was wanting to pay a lot of money to get the masters to her original recordings back. Well, that's part of what Ariana Grande is doing here through this new record label that she owns. She will own the masters to everything that she produces from here on out, and she'll be able to license that out to Republic Records for them to go and actually distribute. So she's now fully in the driver's seat. She's got no one telling her what she should do with her music. She can do whatever she likes with it. And the fans are obsessed. Her latest, I guess the lead single off of this project was Hate That I Made You Love Me. I'll get it on the other side of this.
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0: 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Stand by. We're going to head to the newsroom in just a sec, and then we'll get on some old school Nickelback.
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11: 3 degrees in Melbourne, mostly sunny today, top of 16. It's 8 o'clock. Good morning. I'm Dennis O'Kane. The Premier is believed to be on the verge of excluding small business from the government's controversial work-from-home laws. Nine reporter Brittany Coles has the story.
12: Premier Ben Carroll, he's just in the job for 1 week, and we know that perhaps he will make changes to the proposed work-from-home laws, which, if they become law in September, that will mean that workers have the right to work from home for 2 days a week. Now, small businesses say this will hurt them, not only because of compliance costs, they also will have legal liability if someone was to, say, hurt themselves at work, as well as costs for office gear and things like that that you need at home.
11: Brittany Coles. Homicide detectives are investigating the death of a man in Pakenham. The body of the 36-year-old was discovered yesterday inside the property on Jam.

0: Emerson Court. The families of four Australian soldiers killed in a helicopter crash off the Queensland coast are taking the federal government to court. Here's Georgina Winter.
1: The widow of Captain Daniel Lyon is leading a federal court class action against the Commonwealth and aerospace giant Airbus. In 2023, an MRH-90 Taipan helicopter crashed into the sea near the Whitsunday Islands during a training exercise, killing all four crew members. A previous investigation by the Defence Flight Safety Bureau concluded spatial disorientation was the primary cause of the crash. Lawyers say the action was lodged to protect the family's legal right to sue over alleged systemic failings that led to the incident. A defence spokesperson says the department is reviewing the claim but won't comment further while the matter is before the court. Georgina Winter reporting.
0: Footage of an online conversation between an Israeli influencer and two Sydney nurses accused of threatening Israeli patients can now be used as evidence when the pair face trial. A New South Wales District Court judge previously ruled the video inadmissible, finding it was improperly obtained and breached privacy laws. Well, prosecutors have now successfully appealed that ruling. Now, to finance the Dow closing up, 276 points, one Australian dollar buying, 70 US cents.
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0: Australia's Commonwealth Games rampage has continued at the Athletics Stadium with gold in the men's 10,000-metre race walk. 19-year-old Isaac Beecroft was neck and neck with Kenya's Stephen Kaihu for the majority of the race before pulling away on the final lap.
3: And he has daylight now into the home straight and away and 50 metres to go. And it is yet another Australian gold here in what has been an astonishing 23rd Commonwealth Games for the Aussies in track and field.
0: Audio there on 7. Sprint star Tori Lewis has finished 6th in the women's 200 metre final. Back home, the Dock is sealing a top 2 finish to the season with an emphatic 37-point win over the Bulldogs. Coach Luke Beveridge pinpointing a lack of execution.
4: Times in the game when we were in there from a scoreboard perspective, we had momentum opportunities, we fumbled the ball or we mucked up gilt-edged chances and we fuelled Fremantle's game and we didn't, you know, cope too well at the end of the game. So it's a disappointing night.
0: Melbourne Storm has lost to Canterbury Bulldogs 36-22. The game was level at half-time, but 3 unanswered tries paved the way for the Canterbury victory. And that's the latest news in sport.
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8: Your 4-day forecast for Western Victoria. A frost warning in place for the southwest with a chance of morning fog as well. Partly cloudy overall with light winds. Tomorrow for Sheep Vention, a sunny day, but a late shower or two expected after a top of 14. Monday, showers and 12. And then on Tuesday, a shower or two throughout the day and another top of 12 degrees. Today, Hamilton expecting a top of 13, 14 for Casterton, Portland and the coast.
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When you're scrolling through your Facebook and Insta and all of your friends seem to be soaking up the sun somewhere else, it's okay. We're still here. 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

0: Sunny Federa. Yeah. And Bianca, let me be in your arms. It is music that makes you feel good on your Saturday morning. Triana with you. Lady Gaga and Doechii off of the soundtrack to The Devil Wears Prada 2 on the way in the next 10. Plus, another movie soundtrack song, but from the Goo Goo Dolls. I know you've heard Iris. That song is one of the greatest songs of all time. A lot of people don't realize that it is from City of Angels, this film from 1998. And I never saw it at the time. I went back and watched it the other week. The version that's in the film is completely different to the version that you know, the version that we play on the radio. It was like an early demo version. And when it gets to the chorus, he doesn't like take it up in a level. He doesn't put all the energy into it. It doesn't swell and get really exciting. It just sits at the same kind of acoustic tone of the verse for the whole song, and it's so disorienting. Go back and watch City of Angels and just get ready for a shock to the system. Meanwhile, we're going to play the version that you know of Goo Goo Dolls' Iris. That is on the way straight after this.
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0: Aussie music from the Kid Laroi. That is Love Again. It's music that makes you feel good. Triana Butler with you on your Saturday morning. Somba and Green Day on the way. American Idiot, a song that continues to be relevant to this day. Plus, straight after this, Bella Kay. I love it. I love it. I love it. It's a great song too. That's next.
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0: Iggy Azalea and Charlie XCX, long before she went brat. That is fancy. It is music that makes you feel good. We are not far away from a news update, so we'll head across there in a sec. And we'll get on some Marshmallow and Justin Bieber on the way as well.
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13: 5 degrees in Melbourne, mostly sunny, top of 16, it's 9 o'clock. Good morning, I'm Dennis O'Kane. The big end of town is angry. The new Premier has left major companies out of the government's plan to water down the controversial work-from-home laws. Ben Carroll is believed to be considering exempting small business from the laws, which would force bosses to allow employees to work from home 2 days a week. But the carve-out will not apply to larger companies. The Herald Sun is reporting a cross-industry alliance has written to Mr. Carroll urging him to dump the legislation altogether. Workers are staying with the one job more than ever. Data from the Bureau of Statistics shows just 7% of people changed jobs in the past year. And there is a downside. Economists say a reluctance to take career risks is reducing wages. Palestinians in Gaza are expressing scepticism over whether Donald Trump's peace deal with Hamas will bring an end to the conflict. While Hamas has agreed to hand over its weapons to a local governing committee,

0: Their off is Israel won't honour its pledge to withdraw troops and cease airstrikes. Members of the Israeli cabinet have also publicly criticised the agreement. But US Secretary of State Marco Rubio argues President Trump's deal has brought the region closer to peace than ever.
1: This disarmament deal that you brought about with Steve and Jared's work on Hamas is another big step as well. It's something a lot of people thought would never happen. It needs to happen, but the fact they've even agreed to it is a real achievable.
0: Gina Rinehart has launched legal action against the ABC, including its chair Kim Williams, over a segment which encouraged viewers to commit acts of sodomy and murder against the mining boss. The legal action follows the airing of the program Race Around the World. Police are warning their winter crackdown on the roads heading to the snowfields will continue this weekend. 200 offences were detected last weekend during Operation Eastern Snow. Once again, they're targeting roads heading to and from the snowfields, including Mount Buller, Falls Creek and Mount Hotham. A military pilot has ejected from his fighter jet at the Miramar Top Gun base in the United States. The F-35 was on approach to land when a trailing aircraft reported the crash.
2: This is Fox Tower broadcasting emergency F-35 short final crash.
3: It appeared that the parachute did deploy. The parachute and a pilot ejected from the F-35.
0: The pilot has been taken to hospital. To finance, the Dow closing up 276 points, one Australian dollar buying 70 US cents.
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0: The Dockers have continued their winning record in the West, overpowering the Bulldogs last night by 37 points. Fremantle kicked 7-1 in the second half. Defender Luke Jackson says they know how to break an opponent in the final term.
5: We got that in our bag, like that's a strength of our game. We've done the work in the pre-season. Adam Beard coming in, really setting up a good program. Feel like we can run out games really well. So, yeah, we feel like we're the fittest in the comp.
0: Melbourne Storm's chances of September action slipping away, going down last night to the Bulldogs. Here's Andrew Lucas.
6: The Bulldogs have made it 6 wins from their last 7 games, beating the Storm 36-22 at Amy Park. Moses Leo and Jamin Sabin crossed for first half doubles to make it 16 all at the break in front of over 19,000 fans. But the visitors surged home with 4 second half tries, including 2 late to Stephen Crichton. Earlier, the Dolphins held off the Dragons 28-22 at Wynn Stadium. Andrew Lucas, Sydney.
0: That's the latest news and sport.
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9: Your four-day forecast for Western Victoria. A partly cloudy day today with light winds shifting northerly up to 25 k's by the middle of the day. Tomorrow, a sunny day for sheep venting, but a high chance of showers in the late afternoon and evening after a top of 14. Monday, showers and 12. And on Tuesday, a shower or two and another top of 12 degrees. Today, Hamilton expecting a max of 13, 14 for Casterton, Portland and the coast.
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0: Oh, it's a good morning to be wearing my Taylor Swift Eras Tour hoodie. From Taylor Swift, that is the fate of Ophelia. It is music that makes you feel good. Hello, happy Saturday morning. Triana with you. Now, Amy Shark, huge congratulations have to go to her for the release of her brand new album, Soft Pop. It came out a week ago. The charts came out yesterday and the results are pretty good, let's just say. And the album itself, I mean, if you're a fan of what Amy Shark has done at any point throughout her career, even going back to tracks like Adore, what she's doing with this album feels so uniquely Amy Shark, but it's elevated. It's gotten better and better. And as a total sidebar, her merch line for this album, Soft Pop, has been incredible. I would never have thought to have bought Amy Shark merch until I saw her wearing her own merch. And I was like, you know what? If Amy Shark can wear her own merch, I can wear Amy Shark merch. I went and bought Amy Shark Soft Pop merch because that's how good it is. The cover art for the album is fluffy blue faux fur. Like, who's the monster from Monsters, Inc. that I'm thinking of? Sully, like Sully from Monsters, Inc., right? So that's what the cover of the album looks like. And you can get a hoodie in that same kind of fluffy blue kind of situation, but with a Soft Pop logo on it. Sick, right? Well done. Well done, all concerned. Amy Shark, her track The Biggest Ick is on the other side of this. We'll get some neon trees on the way as well.
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0: Melbourne DJ Tobias, that is Angel of Mine. More Aussie music on the way, including on As It Drops with Kayla this Sunday night. If you're a fan of Aussie music, that is the place to be. Music on the show this week from Benny Morrill, Nina Jirachi, a new one from Peking Duck and Matt Corby. Plus, she's going to be chatting with 1300, who might be one of Australia's best kept secrets. I have been a fan of 1300 for a couple years now. What they do is, I mean, it's really hard to kind of bottle what they do. There's so they're like a K-pop group, right? But they're based in Sydney, but it's not like K-pop. It's more like K-hip-hop. There's a really strong hip-hop element. The music hits really hard, and it's also got really strong electronic influences through it. So you put them all together, it's this kind of Korean K-pop, K-hip-hop sound with some hip-hop in there, with some Western Sydney in there. It sounds so unique. There is nothing else in the world like 1300. And not a lot of people know that they exist. More people should know they exist. And this Sunday on As It Drops with Kayla, she's going to be chatting with them. And she's going to be blowing the lid wide open. There will be many more people who will be across the boys from 1300. Definitely worth checking out. So that is with Kayla As It Drops this Sunday night at 6 o'clock right here on this station and on the Listener app. Do not miss it. There's more Aussie music on the way on the other side of this too from Tame Impala. This is
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0: EJ, Rayami, Audrey Nuna coming together as Huntrix from K-pop Demon Hunters. That is the multiple award-winning Golden. All right, my name's Triana Butler. I'm out of here. Thank you for hanging out with me this morning. Scott Menz is on the way next. He's got some Jason Mraz on the way. Mr. A to Z, I'll catch you tomorrow morning.
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